Long Cog, the fire department on the air with HML 13. The residential structure fire, 244 Hawkins Avenue, the top of Church Street, Union Club. Cox on the air with HML 13. For residential structure fire, 244 Hawkins Avenue, the cross of Church Street, 2027 to 2026.

Charleston Police on top to the 11th Street. 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
0: Roger, 441. 534-31, you've got 315-6 as your first. Engine 441 is now on scene as well. 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
1: It says a guy that cuddles with a dude every night.
0: I don't cuddle with a dude. I'm talking to Tintin.

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Marysville Fire Department, signal 16 to the duty crew. 34-year-old male, psychiatric. 1201 Route 112, 2142.

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5 zero on here with AA-2-1-16, the headquarters crew K. 40 months in course between Oakland Avenue and Danton Street. Repeating a signal 16, the headquarters crew K. 40 months in course between Oakland Avenue and Danton Street. 2343-564. Here with a signal 16, 40 months in course.

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7.

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Driver or EMT is needed. Repeating for Shelton Fire Department, 8 second signal 16, stroke 40, Zeeland Road South, off of Henry Avenue. A driver or EMT is needed. 0043, dispatch 75.

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Read, Keeper B. Shore. Motor vehicle accident, vehicle fire still open. Mavis Tire, 1742 eastbound Sunrise Service Road, adequate evidence. 0131, fire department.

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When you get on scene, turn on to phonetically. Right at the entrance to me, it's all phonetically. Just a scene lighting for now.

11 on the air, second signal, 16, 36, Tom Orley and Officer Jonathan, squad to respond. Receiving bridge on the fire department, second signal, 16, 36, Tom Orley and Officer Jonathan, squad to respond. 145, dispatch 75.

75 Hudson on the air with the 3rd Signal 16, member of service, 573 Mount Lane, off of Ford Lane, ALS requested, repeating Signal Fire Department, 3rd Signal 16. 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

Yeah, it's going to be a tough order. Can you just put it in the book for future calls?

Decamp and Park, I'm going to name the chief investigation for a microphone. To a resident. Decamp and Park, I'm going to name the chief investigation for a microphone.

0: extraordinary opinion.
1: I first had any antique hope, of course.
0: Roger.
1: We'll put 111-6 out of 9.

0: rep showed up. 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Basic Brightwood is evaluating the driver. Still trying to figure out what they're doing. 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

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I 14 Wagner Court.

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707 on Danville Fire Company. It's an old 1651 drill male bleeding. See Taco Bell. Number 810, round 110 off of Ritter Avenue, and he's in the St. Parkway. Getting used to an old 1651 year old male bleeding. I see Taco Bell. Number 8, round 110, that's off of the 7th Parkway and Ritter Avenue, 410 dispatch 22.

0: going to be to the rear of the building on the 4 corner. 58.
1: Copy. Yeah, they definitely have a bit of a leak. It's right by the door. All the doors are open. 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
0: 10-4.

60, Santa Fort Fire Department on you with signal 16. Squad number 4. We're 84-year-old male 6, 26 Charlie Walmart Spine. Number 595, McKinley Terrace, 4th Street, Adams Street, Washington Drive. Santa Fort, male 16, squad number 4. We're 84-year-old male 6, 26 Charlie Walmart Spine. Number 595, McKinley Terrace, 4th Street, Adams Street, and Washington Drive. Body crew calling. 0440, KW67, back.

Southbound Fire Department on the other signal, 16 Hart, 19 Horizon View Drive, off of Island View Drive, Fairfield Cove North, Roger respond. Repeating for Southbound Fire Department, signal 16 Hart, 19 Horizon View Drive, off of Island View Drive, and Fairfield Cove North, Roger respond. 453, dispatch 75.

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0: Recon 4, Lindbergh, Sigil 9A, week's email. Nathan Hill, housing 30 Doc. You place dead end off Atlantic Avenue on apartment 231. 0506-7650. Recon 4, Lindbergh, Sigil 9A, week's email. Nathan Hill, housing 30 Doc. You place dead end off Atlantic Avenue, apartment 231.
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0: 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You have a crew?
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Repeating 8 7 16, you have a 71-year-old male diabetic number 25 Walnut Road between East Street and New Highway at 636 dispatch at 25.

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Still 14-155 Plant Avenue off of Engineers Road at 800 up.

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1: 10-4, zero, how the colon's looking?
2: They're looking like 3 for headquarters.
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0: Any change?
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0: Daniel. 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
1: Negative, but you do have...
0: Tell me,
1: Tuesday 46.

I'm coming to the east. I'm still at 4 to 8:40.

Sam Nelson is run and will be in black and on the Evergreen Avenue dropping the path at the lights of additional ambulance units from Orbea Blackness 3901 Evergreen Avenue dropping the path.

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1: You got one male patient complaining of neck, back pain. 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

0: 5 Zombie 2.
1: 5, you 2. You got 31 responding. 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
1: Affirmative. You also have exchange 15 and 20 on scene. And you go to show ES on scene also.

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0: Roger,

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1: Stand by, one, Chief.

0: said they'll be there by noon. I told them that wasn't good enough. So they're going to call the Brentwood Yard and see what they can do.
1: All right, Roger, 20. Did you get 66 matches on week of 525 this morning?
0: I did not.
1: Yeah, it's per 66, week of 525.
0: Okay. 525 924. You aren't 21 chief, are you?
1: I was one block away.
0: Well, Jewel, how about you?
2: Yeah, we're a couple blocks out. We're going to turn around and head back then.
0: All right, remaining Iceland Terrace 525, 3066, 925.
3: Zero 5 is in a 5. Sector Car 3 came for the paper and it was ES1.

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1: Goodbye, sir.
0: Signal 4 on the first. Going to be an ALS run over to Plainview. The medic's going to remain in service. I'm signal 2 to the second.
1: Roger, 2-7.

ambulance, mutual aid to Stable Community Ambulance. Nobly female respiratory 6 Delta 2. 76 Lamar Drive, also Ronald Lane, repeating for exchange, mutual aid to Stable. Elderly female respiratory 6 Delta 2. 76 Lamar Drive, also Ronald Lane at 9:15.

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0: for, this is going to be an outpatient. 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I will complete an RMA if that's what you wish.
1: 20 sounds like a plan. 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
1: Interact with a sick if I have to call back.

07 off NOR 5, copy signal 16, you're in 91-year-old male, alter mental status at the Polo Club condominium, number 615, RAP 110, unit number 66, continue southbound drive in Park Lane. We're repeating 8 signal 16 for a 91-year-old male with an alter mental status. The Polo Club condominiums, number 615, RAP 110, unit number 66, between South Lionel Drive and Park Lane. At 1018, dispatch to 25.

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Uncle Cruz, need a response person, I will call at 1023, dispatcher 17.

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Adult male, 15 Central Lee 1, 1515 Best Highway, Oakland Express Drive North at Arbor Beach, 1117.

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fire department, all 16, female arrested sergeant, 3104, shooter for combat. Phoenix, all 16, female arrested sergeant, 3104, shooter for combat.

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0: Can you time to send one side to Florida Pomerania, single 1623 motor vehicle accident in front of the Atlantis Diner, 350 Montauk Highway, DeForest Avenue to West Side of Road. Receiving a single 1623 motor vehicle accident from the Atlantis Diner, 350 Montauk Highway, at DeForest, 1150 to Station 17.
1: West Side of Florida Pomerania, motor vehicle accident, 29.5. Montauk Highway, Route 231, receiving for the West Side of Florida Pomerania. Motor vehicle accident, 29.5, Montauk Highway, Route 231, 1150, by coming.

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1: Operating a month, Walk Highway, no babble, got a room over at the beach.

0: get us information on what type of fuel? 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Propane?
1: With 268 to call up, was it pacified? He advised a strong odor of gas. He did not know the difference between propane, all natural gas, and all gasoline. He wanted somebody to come check it out. We have not gotten any direct phone calls from anybody from the town or any people visiting the Cedar Beach Marina. Yes, sir.
0: 120-166. All right, hold everybody else on a single line, and we'll go into...

0: Westbound Fire Department, additional alarm. Motor vehicle action reported heavy rescue. 29 Delta 5, westbound 7th State Parkway, west of exit 40. Repeating the Westbound Fire Department, additional alarm. You have a motor vehicle action reported heavy rescue. 29 Delta 5, westbound 7th State Parkway, west of exit 40. Time is 11:55. This is the Fire Command.
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0: 32, any low vibe on the front end there, I'm signal through to the second.
1: Southbound, 2 from 1156. West side, computer phone to the second, reported westbound, 7 feet, west of 40.

Second one, vehicle accident 204, Zodiac Avenue, Coastal.

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Roger.

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You're going to be going to the courtyard at 2449 Union Boulevard. 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

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Just same 10 Charlie 1, 81 Mole Drive, at a dead end off Modular Avenue. 19 in the medic to handle, 1255.

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0136.

Victoria Hotel, Hotel 5, Palm Hill, 16, flying automatic medical alert, 193 0 to dead end. 3 to 6 0 single 16 recording automatic medical alert 193 0 to dead end. All rescues, we head into medic 13 09 5.

Avenue, 4750 North Street, to Catskill and North Broadway Avenues. Repeating, Eastern All 16 Authority, 65 Bill Mount, Chesapeake. Number 24751st Street, St. Castle, North Broadway Avenue. 1324, Sebastian 25.

southbound 626 Scully 1, 587 Wilson Boulevard, and 763 Proceeding 4. Airport is standing on. Now subject 626 Scully 1, 587.

Samuel and Saddle, female heading east in Alpha 1. 600 Prime Place, Mississippi, proceeding 4. Samuel and Saddle, female heading east in Alpha 1.

0: Delaware Healthcare, 1556 Street, pass on the Long Island Drive, Jim Gass. 1349, Spratt's 12.
1: Bay Street 20 Brownwood for East Brownwood Signal 1623 MVA 29 Bravo 3 front of 14 Fulton Street off of Evergreen. Repeating for East Brownwood Signal 1623 MVA 29 Bravo 3 in front of 14 Fulton Street off of Evergreen. 1350 KCA 62 Dispatch 2012.

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Signal 16 for the duty crew, 84-year-old male unconscious, 197 Norwood Avenue with the cross of stage road, 1353.

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Sierra Comic Angeles on the air. This is an alarm, signal 16, for a 40-year-old female, unknown problem, 32 Bravo Street response, in a green Lexus by the Verizon store at Huntington Square Mall at 4000 Jericho Turnpike, runs between Verlai Ave and Marshfield Road. Looking for callback, signal 16, 40-year-old female, unknown problem, in a green Lexus near the Verizon store at 4000 Jericho Turnpike. 18 and 80 to handle. The time is 16:45. Expected to be 5 minutes.

0: national alarm for a signal 16, 17-year-old male, psych. 25 Bravo 3 response at City MD, 6500 Jericho Turnpike, 116 Comac Road and Vets Memorial Highway. Repeating for Comac, signal 16, 17-year-old male, psych. At City MD, 6500 Jericho Turnpike. 1680 to handle, the time is 1639, just checking you guys out.
1: Jenny, you're the driver for 16.
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0: Go again, 15. What's your message, 18?
2: We have a full crew, we can handle it. We just went 5 and 28 from the last call.
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0: 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Alright, 20, you focus on that. 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I'll go handle Bellhaven real quick.
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It's just general cleanup. Respond accordingly.

7 Deer Park Avenue. Speaking to the Dixville Fire Department. 16 at sunrise, 337 Deer Park Avenue. It's off of Red Maple Lane.

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1: 45 to second, thank you. At 1715, you have 210 on scene requesting. That'll mail back to you.

0: it's convenient. I have no other resources available to you. The second alarm is going to be handled by 2845, and I have no officers on the road, so I'll give you a signal 4 at that call.
1: Yeah, 100%. I'm just having the administration. We're going to figure out the paperwork.

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0: 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You got a driver for the third ambulance?
1: Tell you what, we don't have a driver right now. Because they need a drive, folks.
0: Copy that. Copy that. Hi, Tesla. 1411-31. You got a driver on your rig? Affirmative. 001431. Activate northbound for an ambulance, please.
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4: One in the vicinity of the Kilo 12.
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0: K-4444, correct, and K-576 off Babel Fire Company, 24 decimal 15, motor vehicle accident, Deer Park. One ambulance being requested to the scene, Deer Park area in Lake Avenue. 1642 dispatch.
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like the fire department and fuel spill. Montauk Highway and Robert Moses Causeway, repeating for West Ice Fire Department. A fuel spill at Montauk Highway and Robert Moses Causeway, 1749. Fire.

0: caller stated it's eastbound Robert Moses at the ramp for, eastbound Montauk Highway for the ramp at southbound Robert Moses.
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1: There's a small amount of fuel for the fuel tank that's on the landscape truck. It's 15. Can you drive to 25?

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1: Can you do a 4 in Prospect, please?

from North 16 now, we've been arrested for control. Tonight, we're going to be on 580 Muscles Highway off of Bergen Avenue, 20 Drive.

Roger, affirmative. You have a general alarm for a commercial structure fire and a multiple occupancy. 1D Hemlock Drive, apartment 154. We're on Ski Brightshaw Boulevard, Matlock Boulevard. Company 6 is aerial coming to respond. Receive a Retwood. A general alarm for a report of commercial structure fire, multiple occupancy. 1D Hemlock Drive and apartment number 154. That runs between Brightshaw Boulevard and Madison Boulevard. Company 6 is aerial, coming to respond. 1817, KTC, 16-40. D Hemlock Drive, apartment 154. The first team, 15-9, got a outlet on fire in apartment 154.

Chrysler, a 30-year-old male, address 23 Delta 2, 4 Langdon Street off Comac Road, repeating for exchange at Islip. Adult male, overdose 23 Delta 2, number 4 Langdon Street off Comac Road.

is 937 Westside, the fire department on the air with a 16 and 23 motor vehicle accident, reported heavy rescue, Bordelier Lane and 6th Street. 1836 is 551.

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1: 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I didn't get it from you guys.
0: At 1827.
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0: 1827. 1827.

0: We have a bus on the road. I saw a bunch of people going towards the bus, and now I see nobody.
1: Any exchange unit 32.
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0: 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And 20 at 1830.

0: 5:30.
1: Yeah, 5:30.
0: We can hope at the one end north on scene, and we're gonna also go to North.
1: Unit signal 4 has been transmitted authority of 30 at 1835.

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1: 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You have 6312. You need to go 525, Will Brown.
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360, call back ambulance on the air with two alarms, signal 16, first alarm. 26-year-old female, vomiting, 26 Alpha 11 response at 5 Abbey Drive, runs between D Road and Floyd Lane. Second alarm, 7-year-old female, injured from a fall at 7 Regina Drive. 20 and 18 to handle. The time is 19:06, dispatch 357.

So I got one of our troopers on scene. Everybody's out of the vehicle. They're saying to come up on the slogan, but

Lou, just some speedy driving, take care of the one car.

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1: 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I said my EMT upstairs. 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

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The subject of traumatic injury, 30 Delta 3. 3301 Village Drive, Westwood Park Drive South. The rear entrance, 48 Westbound.

0: negative. The car is vertical on a post, but it is right underneath it just to stabilize it to get the driver out.
1: All right, 10-4.